Bianca hanging on our Tuesday twice with you today. I'm here in studio, and then I'll be out with you guys for tacos, tequila, and salsa night. It's U92.7. I need a favor, though, okay? I need you to have the margaritas for me, and I'll have an extra taco for you because I'm doing dry June. I mean, maybe a chance of a shower here or there. I do have an exciting kind of moment, a milestone happening, so I feel like a glass of champagne won't be necessary for that, but for the most part, I'm trying to be on my best behavior.

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And dad always the hardest one to shop for. 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It's U92.7. 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You know, there's so many other things for girls. 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
1: And MIA is suing Kid Cudi for $2.8 million, which is what she says that she's lost now that she's been kicked off of his tour. And she says he kicked her off just to drum up publicity for the tour after low ticket sales. But he has another story. He says the reason she was kicked off was because of some of the things that she said on stage, which makes more sense to me. She did say something about immigrants. She actually went on this whole like tangent about being canceled for many things, like being a brown Republican voter. So it was just one of those moments that didn't sit right with concert goers. So yeah, if you're bringing down a tour and bringing negative publicity to it, I can understand why he wouldn't want to want it, girl. And speaking of negative publicity, oh my gosh. So 50 Cent and Diddy, we know that those two are far from friends. 50's been like one of the main people poking fun at him during the whole Freak Off scandal, right? Get this though. Diddy's baby mama, Daphne Joy, has already been linked to Diddy. They had been dating for some time, or I don't know, hooking up, something like that. Get this though. There was a explicit tape that was released on social media. I think it was on X it came out before it got taken down, featuring Diddy and Daphne in it. It was said to be released by a male escort. It was also in the video. So yeah, that's out there. But get this, Diddy, his response was saying that she's not a victim. Who is a victim though? Their son. He says, can you imagine going into the 8th grade and finding out this is your mom? Ugh, it's just sad all around. Honestly, it's such an invasion of privacy. Look, I get it that he was doing some nasty things, okay? But I don't think that she needed to have that video put out there for everybody to see. I didn't watch it, but I heard the video is 40 minutes long, and it's Diddy basically watching her with other people. Yeah, not good.
0: Don't panic. More music is coming up in minutes.
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3: Get you going.
0: Woo, let's go. Woo. Jumping into it. What's up, man? Chino Cochino Radio. Yep. Everyone's here. Serena, Nicasio, myself, Matt somewhere. Listen, we're going to do one of my favorite new things that we do on the show. It's called Battle of the Rosas.
3: Ay.
0: It's basically us making fun of all of these, you know, calls where people try and get other people caught up with flowers and all this. Mm-hmm. Like, we get it, but also we know it's fake. And so that's why we just do our own version of it. It's us and we're the actors and we don't stick to the script and we just have fun. It's the biggest novella to ever hit the radio. And it's coming up next on Chino Cochino Radio.
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3: Yeah.
1: U92.7. The station that sounds like you.
4: She ain't even all that. Like, I ain't even like that.

0: Ladies and gentlemen, I'm so excited. This is one of my favorite parts of our show. It's something new that we've been doing. To be completely transparent, it's all fake. It's us every single week. It's not real calls. It's just us acting. Yep. And it's very bad acting.
1: It's getting better.
0: I just want to own up to the fact, because I hear and see all of these drama filled shows and I'm just like, it's not real.
2: Yeah.
0: And I was like, well, I want some of the fun. So this is what we call Battle of the Rosa.
3: Where love is tested, trust is questioned, and today somebody might be playing with more than 18 holes.
2: Oh my God.
3: Wow. Okay, we have Araceli on the line. What's going on with your boyfriend Tomas?
4: Tomas has never, ever cared about golf, but now that's all he wants to do.
3: It went from a hobby to a pattern real quick, like.
1: A little exercise.
3: Okay, tell me more.
4: It's been 2 months straight. My friend and I, we even went to spy on him.
3: Ay, toxicar, it's fine.
1: Yes.
3: Okay, tell me, what happened? What did you find?
4: We saw him being extra flirty with a cart girl.
5: Oh, you were a spectator.
3: Okay, maybe.
5: That's normal.
3: Maybe that's just, you know, being polite.
4: She was a gringa.
3: Never mind! Cheating for sure! Okay, let's calm down. Why does it bother you that she's a white girl?
4: Because she's the complete opposite of me. Does he not like me anymore?
1: Are you giving him drinks?
3: There you go, Matt. Think like an old Mexican man. Machismo.
1: Yes.
3: Okay, so what do you want to do?
4: I want to catch him. I know he's cheating.
3: Okay, Araceli, this is what we're going to do. We're going to call Tomas, and we're going to offer him a free round of golf with his own personal cart girl.
1: Oh.
3: And we're going to give him 3 options. Now, you were telling me off the air, only one of the cart girls is a white girl, correct?
4: That is right.
3: What is her name? Do you know?
4: Her name tag says Emma, and I know this because I took a picture and zoomed in.
3: Aye, that new iPhone camera. Feed me. Okay, listen. We're going to offer Emma, Dulce, and Jasmin. He can only pick one. Do you think he'll choose Emma?
4: He better not.
3: We'll find out next on Battle of the Rosas.
1: He's picking Emma.
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2: Oh, I thought you said FN.
0: Firme Machismo Radio. Okay, so we have Araceli on the line. You're still there, right?
3: Sí, I'm here.
0: Okay, so you're worried that your boyfriend, Tomas, might be cheating at the golf course because he's never been into golf, but now he's been going every weekend for 2 months. Mm. You and your friend felt suspicious, and so you decided to go catch him, and you spied on him, and you saw him talking to a cart girl by the name of Emma, right?
3: Right, and he even told her to call him Tommy.
0: Tommy?
1: Ah.
0: The Green Ranger?
1: Hi, rest in peace.
0: Okay, we're going to call him Tommy, and we're going to offer him a free round of golf with a cart girl included. We'll give him 3 options. If he picks the white girl, Emma, we know something's going down. Are you ready?
3: Yes.
0: She already sounds sad.
1: I know, and scared.
4: Hola.
0: Hola, Tomas. My name's Jeffrey. I'm calling from Firme Pines. I'm calling from Firme Pines. And we want to offer you a free round of golf. How's that sound, compa?
4: Oh, I love golf.
0: Do you? How long have you been playing?
4: I've been playing for about 2 months, but it's the best. It reminds me of the Gulf of Mexico.
0: Why?
4: Golf.
0: Araceli should just leave this guy. Sure.
1: Yeah.
0: Okay, sorry. Okay. Tomas, here's the deal. We want to offer you a free round of golf. And the cool thing about this promo is that it's going to include a free cart girl. You get to pick. Okay? We have 3 options. They're all very qualified and amazing at what they do. True toxicas, okay? We have Jasmine. We have Dulce, and we have Emma.
4: Oh, did you say Emma?
0: Emma?
4: Emma, find out all about her.
0: Remember the song from the Black Eyed Peas? Emma, man, Emma, man, Emma, Emma, Emma, bae. Stupid. Okay, so you're choosing Emma. What is it about Emma that stands out to you?
4: Psychology says there's nothing better than 18 holes, unless Emma makes it 19.
3: Whoa, 19 holes? Emma? What is going on?
4: Araceli?
0: Hi!
3: I knew it! I can't believe you're cheating on me with that gringa!
4: But Araceli, she washes my balls and brings cold ultras.
3: I wash your clothes, and I bring you Mick Ultras, too.
4: Yes, but she asked me what my handicap was, and I left her handicap.
0: He doesn't. Hi. Tomas doesn't sound remorseful at all.
1: Hi.
0: He almost sounds like he prefers Emma over Araceli. Hi.

0: I really love you.
1: Tomas, how does it make you feel when you hear Araceli confess her true feelings for you, bro?
2: She's always going to be my ace, my hole-in-one.
0: It's over. You can never get it in the hole anyway.
3: No!
1: And just like that, Tomas went from tea time to me time.
4: Aww.
1: This has been Battle of the Rosas. Hi. Coming up next, being too kind attracts a lot of disrespect and chronic illness.
5: Oh my God.
1: We should all be a little meaner, apparently. We'll talk more about it. Don't move.
6: 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More music coming up
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0: All right, so being too kind attracts a lot of disrespect and chronic illness, apparently. Oh, wow. Serena will tell us more about it.
1: Excessive niceness, constantly pleasing others while suppressing your own emotions, may contribute to chronic stress, which can negatively affect long-term health, including the immune system. And women make up around 80% of autoimmune cases, and some experts suggest that social pressures to suppress emotions and prioritize others may play a role.
0: All right, what are your thoughts on this, Matt?
2: Hi, I agree. The most important word I ever learned in my adult life was no. Saying no to people if you really don't want to do something. Because I used to be the people pleaser. Just like, don't cause any waves. Just do what people want. Be nice. Always thinking of others before myself. But you really got to be happy with yourself first and set boundaries so that you can be a happier adult.
0: Serena, thoughts?
1: No, I agree. And I think you can be nice and still have boundaries. And I feel like when I was younger, and I think this is one of my triggers, which I guess is like not great either, but I do think I feel triggered when I do, I guess, feel like when people are taking advantage of me because I'm being nice. And then I don't think I'm nice after that. And because it really does trigger me where I'm like, oh, no.
2: Just flip the switch.
1: Yes.
2: Yeah.
0: Mm-hmm. Nicasio, what are you thinking, man?
3: I feel like kind of lately I've been a pushover.

0: because...
1: To who?
0: To just, I mean, random people. Like, for example, yesterday, this couple came up to me, just to my house, like, literally rang the doorbell, and they were like, hey, like, you know, we see that you're, you know, you're knocked off the voting, like, the voting list, and I was like, okay, and she was like, well, you know, you want to sign up for it again? I was like, not really. I was like, I'm on the phone right now. She's like, well, we just need your signature, and we just need, you know, your address and stuff like that. We want to put you back on, because, you know, gas prices are high, blah, blah, blah, blah, yeah. And so I was like, okay, cool. But then I kind of regretted it afterwards, because I was like, dude, now I'm going to be in the system for jury duty and all this.
1: Yeah.
2: And that's why I didn't register to vote.
1: I want to talk to you about my dating podcast. I'm excited about this thing, man. The streams are coming in. You guys are connecting with it. Yeah. I just, and then, because here's the thing, man. It's not all happy-go-lucky in the dating world. It sucks out there. Mm-hmm. It is trash. And that's the focal point of the podcast. We'll talk more about Laugh at Love next.
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1: For those of you that have never heard my prom horror story, let me share it with you real quick.
2: Oh, it's the best.
1: It was horrible. I was so excited for prom. I was a sophomore. My date was a senior.
3: Wow.
1: And, you know, I felt good about it. So I went and picked her up in my Ford Mustang. and things were good. I did the whole corsage thing. I'm excited. Like, wow, this is prom. This is high school. This is the big leagues.
2: Did your mom take photos of you guys before the thing?
1: Of course not.
2: Oh, okay.
1: But sorry, we, you know, it's all good. We pull up and I get out the car and I open the door. We start walking up and I'm like, just, you know, excited. We get to the thing. We check in and get our little name tags. I'm like, wow, this is like the movie She's All That. Like, I'm so excited. And then as soon as we walk into the doors, this like 6'4" basketball player walks up.
4: Hey, shout out.
1: Grabs my date by the arm. They like link arms. He looks at me and says, thanks for bringing her. And walked off.
5: Wow, what a bum.
1: And she didn't say anything. She just happily went with him. And
2: you
1: just
2: called Tino a bum?
5: No, the guy, because he didn't pay for her ticket either. Oh.
1: I completely simped it. I bought the ticket. I took her there. Everything. I was Uber before Uber.
2: And you paid for dinner? Did you guys have dinner first?
1: No, we didn't have dinner first. Oh,
4: okay. After that, did you go to the punch table?
1: To the punch? No, I went home and I turned around. I got to my car. I didn't know what to do. I cried.
5: Aww.
1: I was so sad.
4: Oh my God.
1: So dating's been sucking for me for a long time, guys. So I've started a podcast about it. It's called Laugh at Love, where you literally like share your dating horror stories. I find them on TikTok and we break them down and listen to them together. And we just laugh at love, because sometimes that's all you can do. Mm-hmm. So wherever you stream your favorite podcast, all you got to do is search for Tino Cochino, Laugh at Love. And the cool thing is they're a quick listen, man. I know some podcasts are like 2-3 hours. This one's quick. This one's about half an hour at most. Maybe 40 minutes if we're getting spicy. But it's dope, man. We got new episodes dropping every single week. So go check out this week's latest or catch up from the beginning, because we're only like 5 episodes in. We just started. So go check it out. Again, wherever you stream your favorite podcast, just search for Tino Cochino, Laugh at Love. Coming up next, we're going to talk the benefits of your child co-sleeping. I've never heard that term before. That's just when they sleep in the bed with you, right?
2: Yeah.
5: Yes. Mm-hmm.
1: Get them out, dude. What are y'all doing?
2: Yes.
1: We'll talk about it next.

0: All right, man. Cino Cochino Radio. Yeah. We're talking to all my parents. All my parents out there, the benefits of your child co-sleeping. Now, if I'm being honest and fully transparent with you, the actual notes that I'm reading for our show today says benefits of your child co-sleeping, head ass.
1: What does that mean?
0: Whose child in this room currently sleeps with them? Nicasio, does your 4-year-old son still
2: mine,
0: sleep?
2: Yes.
0: With you guys? Serena, yes. Your 6-year-old, you finally got him out, right?
3: They're both put into their beds, and then there's some nights where they both end up in our bed.
0: Matt, your kids are all out of the bed, and they're doing their own thing in their own room.
1: But our cat does co-sleep with us.
0: I get that, but let's focus on
2: what?
0: These kids.
2: You like get
0: when,
2: that?
0: When you hear Serena say that she has a 4-year... No, he's not four.
3: How old is six.
0: He's six. When you hear Serena say that she has a 6-year-old and a 2-year-old in the bed with her and her husband, what do you think? Be honest.
1: I think nightmare and lack of sleep and no intimacy between Serena and her husband. It's all bad. Plus, you could squish the 2-year-old.
2: That's true.
1: There's suffocation.
3: I know, Matt. You know where your child's sleeping. There's actually another study on that where there's videos where moms just know and they move with them.
1: Okay.
3: But anyways, with my son, he co-slept, like, that's just the way it was. And with my daughter...
0: But he's still co-sleeping.
3: Not every night. It's like I said, he sleeps in his room to start off the night. Some nights he'll wake up and he comes to our
1: room.
3: Bad
1: dream or something.
3: Yeah, but it's not every night. And then with my daughter, though, I did want to put her in her crib. And the reason for that is just because it's a lot to co-sleep. Like, you have to go to sleep with them. You can't get out the bed once they're asleep because they wake up. And it's just a lot. So I wanted a little bit more freedom with my daughter.
2: How do all you guys fit on the twin bed?
3: We have a king.
0: You have a 4-year-old currently.
2: I do.
0: Will he still be in the bed at 6?
2: Probably, yeah.
1: How about 10?
2: I don't know. Probably like 8. I don't know.
1: You're cut off at second grade.
2: I like to have him there with me. I don't know. I feel complete.
0: Do you feel like... let me ask Matt. Is this a selfish thing? Because instead of teaching the kids...
1: That they have a room in their own spot.
0: Like their independence... Is it them just feeling like they're more so doing it for themselves versus for the kid?
1: Yes, yes, yes. We put our first son in his own crib at 7 weeks.
3: And you're gonna see that's a white thing.
2: Yes.
1: Oh, maybe.
2: You're gonna see how those kids.
0: Now. It's crazy.
2: You're gonna see how those kids are later on in life.
1: That's
2: and you're
1: fine.
2: See how our kids
1: all my
2: are
1: kids
2: living.
1: Are in gifted. What's your kid doing? Dancing like
3: Cordova's
1: Elmo.
3: Cordova's actually.
0: Oh my god.
3: Cordova's
0: what
3: actually
0: was that
3: going.
0: Like?
2: Yeah, I know.
3: Cordova is going in gifted now, so it has nothing to do with the sleeping mat.
0: Oh, Serena.
1: So what are the pros?
0: Mad too.
1: Did we even get to the story?
3: No, we haven't. But it's the children who experience nighttime safety, which is sleeping with your parents, learn that fear is temporary. Stress has an end point and calm can be restored.
0: Meanwhile, dad's like, can we have sex sometime? God damn it!
1: Yes.
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1: Oh,
0: she
1: dang.
0: Didn't find out, but I guess another friend caught them. 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

0: feel some type of way if your friends hooked up in your bathroom?
1: Yes.
2: Oh my God. Oh, why?
0: Let them have fun, Selena.
1: I have kids.
0: Live loud, because they're in there watching. They're just in there watching. They have a little peephole in their room.
1: Oh, you can't contain yourself.
0: No.
2: No, you can't.
1: That's weird.
2: When it happens.
0: You can. That's sad, Serena. Look, is it Dina? Right? Like D-E-A-N-A? Deanna? Or Deanna? How would you say it?
2: It's Dina.
1: I would say probably Deanna.
2: Let's not complicate this.
0: Dina is mad that her friends hooked up in her bathroom. Let's have Serena read the entire DM so we know what happened, like the actual situation, and then we can discuss it. It's listener therapy. It's Tino Cochino Radio. Go ahead.
1: My husband and I love to entertain and throw parties at our house for any reason. We always invite all of our friends, but my husband and I are considering uninviting one set of neighbors. This couple is really cool and we really enjoy hanging out with them, but we recently found out that they were hooking up in our bathroom at our parties. Ooh. One of our other friends caught them and told us about it. I was so shocked and grossed out, and I can't believe how disrespectful that is. I told my man we are no longer inviting them, and he said they know all the same people we do, so we can't stop inviting them without some drama. He didn't seem too bothered by other people doing it in our house.
0: First of all, the things you do in that bathroom are not the cleanest in general.
3: That's true. Mm-hmm.
0: So it's like, who cares that they're doing that? Yeah. And two, it just to me sounds like you're a little jealous that they're more into each other than you and your partner are.
1: No, I think it's disrespectful because you could do that before you go to their house, after. Serena, you can sometimes leave the
0: you just crave it. You see your person.
1: And that's fine, and go home early.
2: And maybe they did that there so that way it's like they're kind of sending a hint to the couple that's already there.
0: Right, like hey, you guys should be doing it.
1: Also, disrespectful.
2: Oh my God.
0: Crazy.
2: I can't kiss in front of Serena.
0: Yeah, I know. She's like, stop it. Blasphemy. Blasphemy. I'm melting. Let's, no shade, by the way, Serena. Don't file a complaint to HR. That was just a joke.
2: Yeah.
0: It was just a joke. Comedic purposes only. Let's take it to the phones and see what you guys think about it. Is Dina overreacting or does she have a point? It's her house. You should respect it. We'll take it to the phones next.
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1: Oh my God, Jackson, can I try on your glasses?

0: we have a listener by the name of Dina. She reached out feeling some type of way because she recently threw a house party and a couple of their friends, I guess their neighbors, were in her restroom hooking up.
1: Yes.
0: They got caught by another friend. And yes. She feels some type of way, like basically disrespected, because she's like, how are y'all going to come into my house and hook up? And so she was all pissed off. She went and told her husband, and her husband's like, I mean, what's the big deal? They're just they're hooking up. They're into in love. It. Like, it's all good. And she's like, what do you mean? How do you not see this as a big deal? They're disrespecting our home. Serena agrees with Dina.
1: Yes.
0: Nicasio and I think, yo, man.
2: Oh, bro, whenever, wherever.
0: Exactly. If you're into it, you're into it. Lee, what do you think, bro?
3: I'm at the side with the wife, man. Why are you in my bathroom trying
1: Thank
3: to hook
1: you.
3: Up?
1: Like,
0: wow, bro. But like, what if you're just like, you know how it is. You're just in the moment. Your girl's looking good. You're like, I want you now. What's wrong with that?
3: Hey, I understand that completely. But if it's a married couple throwing a party, that means them people are married. Like, have respect for their house. Like, go home.
2: You're a player hater.
3: Come on. If I was in high school, I'm down with it. But exactly. I'm married. Like,
0: oh, God forbid the towels get dirty, Serena. God forbid. We got to wash the linen. Yeah.
3: My kids got to go in that bathroom. Come on.
0: Dude, everybody's talking about the fact that Jay-Z just recently performed and called out a lot of people in this industry, including Drake and Kanye. We're talking all about it coming up next inside Tea Time, the celebrity gossip. Tino Cochino Radio. Don't move.
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0: right, so everybody talking about this Jay-Z freestyle at the Roots Picnic, man. Jay-Z came out with this new afro, and he was rocking Fear of God, and it was just, it was a vibe, man. I was here for it. It's tea time. It's Tino Cochino Radio. Serena has more.
1: Yes, this was a 4-minute freestyle, and this is his first time performing by himself in years. So he like literally went out and he called out everybody from Drake, Nicki Minaj, I think Dame Dash. I mean, literally everybody.
0: Yeah, it was it was pretty wild. Nicasio actually, obviously, if you don't know, is the biggest Drake fan. It's fine. It's fine. Stand up, middle man.
2: I do, but I'm in the middle too. I know what's right and what's wrong.
0: Okay, so the Drake stands.
2: Yeah.
0: They found this clip of Jay-Z basically saying that rap beef shouldn't be a thing in the current climate, correct? Yeah,
2: he said, I don't know if battling needs to be a part of the culture anymore. I read this comment on social media. Sorry, I read this comment. Yeah, I read this comment. Duh.
0: What are you saying?
2: And it said, Drake got Riri to show up for ASAP, now got Jay rapping again, Iceman fixing the country.
1: Hang on, let's get applause for that. I'm going to back up my girl Riri, because when ASAP did drop his album, she was like, oh, my man got the number one album right now. So she was hyping it up before Drake.
2: You're the only one saying that, Serena.
0: Yeah. Listen, man, I want to talk about something everyone else also talking about. This new movie that just came out, Backrooms. I mean, it's breaking records. It's made a ton of money.
2: Oh, damn.
0: This movie sucked. I'll give you my recap on it next.
3: 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More music coming up
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0: is pretty interesting. This is an actual survey from MyIQ. It revealed that 1 in 3 adults believe they settled for their current romantic partner. So analyzing data from over 4,000 U.S. lovers, experts found that 33% of respondents feel they have compromised their standards when choosing a mate. And 28% believe that their partner settled for them. And to make things worse, women were more likely than men to believe that they settled. So, Serena, what are your thoughts on this study?
1: I think that people compare their relationships to others too much. And this is why people, I feel like they think that they settled because they're comparing what they don't have instead of looking at what they do have.
2: But there's not like a, and this is a real question, there's not like a dude or anything like you see across your social media, you're like, damn, like,
0: she's not gonna say yes.
2: I mean,
1: no, but I can tell you right now, like, if I wasn't with my husband, there's nobody that I can think of that I would want to be with. No one's has caught my eye. No, and I'm being dead serious. Like, I'm happy in my relationship. My husband is a good man.
2: I mean, you have
1: he
2: to
1: takes
2: be.
1: Care of me.
2: But like, is he what you want, not what you need?
1: Yes. I've been with my husband for a very long time.
2: Love that weekend song.
0: but don't base it just on time. That's like Nicasio here. He thinks he deserves everything because he's been here for a long time. That means nothing.
2: Well, that's
0: no
2: loyalty.
0: Offense.
2: That's loyalty.
0: But I'm just saying, like, outside of just long-term commitment, you feel fulfilled.
1: Yes. Like, I'm
0: you
1: telling you.
0: You don't feel like you settled.
1: No.
0: Good.
1: And I think people, and this is just in general, like, for all relationships, going back to, I think that they look at other people's relationships and like, oh, this person has that and I don't have that in my relationship. Well, you could probably have a lot of good things that you're not looking at because you're comparing to the things that you don't have.
0: Mm-hmm. Does this make sense to you, Nicasio?
2: A little bit, but I also think like, I feel like everyone's settled because there's like, what you want, Serena, is probably you can't, like me, I want Kylie Jenner. I know I can't have her. So that's me settling, right?
0: I mean, I technically
2: it is, right?
0: I guess, yeah.
2: So there's a person, so Tino, that you love
0: out there. So you feel comfortable saying that you settled for your baby mom?
2: I mean,
0: Amber.
2: In a sense, like,

0: Listen, it's 2026. My body, my choice, right?
1: Oh, my God. Yeah.
0: I don't want kids, and I'm sick of people trying to shame me for not wanting them and trying to convince me and twist my arm and do all. It's annoying. We're going to talk about this next. Teen Uncle Chino Radio.
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0: I do not understand why people want to shame me for not wanting kids. All right? Hi, I'm Tino Cochino, and I don't want kids. We're at a point in life and in the world where you can literally choose what gender you want to be.
1: Yeah.
0: You can choose whatever you want. Mm-hmm. And no one, we have to accept that, right? And that's fine because everyone gets to accept what they want, and that's fine. So why can't you accept that I don't want kids? But it doesn't affect you.
2: But how are you being shamed?
0: You want me to read these comments?
2: Yes.
1: I posted
0: Listen, man, I posted a video on my Instagram, and it was from our interview with Jason Derulo. Mm-hmm. And I'll play the audio. Listen. I've always been team no kids. I don't know what it is.
1: Damn.
0: I think because I'm not close to my family like that.
1: Mm.
0: And so I'd like being selfish and being able to just pick up and go do whatever. And then
3: you could feel like that until you have one, man. And you'd be like, damn, this changed my whole world.
0: I believe that. But selfishly enough, I'm like, I don't want to get to that point.
1: That's true.
0: Go to my Instagram. It's at Tino Cochino. Jason tried to tug on my heartstrings and make me feel it. Guys, that does not work on me. I don't want it. It doesn't affect you. Have 20 kids if that's what you want. Do that and keep feeling fulfilled. If that's what brings you your happiness, that's fine. But it doesn't have to bring me mine.
2: I think it's not coming from a place to shame you. Like what Jason said. I don't know what these comments said. But I think it's just coming from a place of like, they didn't know exactly like what that experience was like. Maybe he was kind of like you were, where you're like, I don't know if I want kids. And then he had it. And it's just like, oh my gosh, like I can't believe this feeling. And that's what he's sharing.
1: You have dogs. Like, that's kind of...
0: That's my fix. That's all I need.
1: It's kind of the same thing as a kid.
2: Dogs are harder than kids.
1: You have to feed them. You have to take care of them. I don't know. I feel like you're already halfway there with kids.
0: Exactly. So why go the whole way? I've already experienced it. I want to read you some of these comments from people. They are wild. Go to my Instagram too. It's at Tino Cochino. Watch the video. You can jump into the comments, share your thoughts, and argue with everybody that's already arguing.
1: Oh my God.
0: And I'll read you these comments next.
4: 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U92.7.
1: Yeah.
4: 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The station that sounds like you.

0: So we're talking about the fact that I, Tino, do not want kids ever. It's my thing. I just don't want them. I love having the freedom to pick up and go do whatever I want, whenever I want, yeah. travel where I want, spend my money how I want. On me. I posted a video about this on my Instagram. It's at Tino Cochino. You can go watch it. And I mentioned that I was trying to, like, some people were trying to shame me. And Serena's like, what do you mean shame? Like, are they really? Yes, let me read this one to you. This girl said, Team, no kids. Okay, I got you. But you haven't experienced the gifts of being a parent, the love your kids give you, and the art of being unselfish is growing up. Having children doesn't make you any less handsome or beautiful. It honestly gives your life purpose. Not every new Tesla or new followers are going to give you the unconditional love.
1: Oh, damn.
0: First That's of all, a little shot. I'm That's not expecting my car or my followers to give me fulfillment. But I also don't expect a kid to give me fulfillment. I feel fulfilled without kids. I love my life. I love what I do. I know that I help people. I know that I bring people joy. I don't feel lost in my life without a kid. And there's no shame to anybody that does. Some people, like Serena said, she knew at some point she was supposed to be a mom. She felt that. I get that and love that for you. Raise them kids, sis. For me, I know I'm not supposed to be a dad.
1: I know. Like, when my son got out of the baby stage, I was like, man, like... Not like like less love, like I, you know, but like I feel like there's times where he's not cute all the time, but then there's also times to where he'll come and he'll have like a daddy, and like I'm like what, and he'll like stick out his pinky and like a little ladybug's on it, and just him like experiencing those things for the first time, I think that's what makes me happy.
0: I get that. I think it's beautiful for everybody. Again, we all just have our own journey. I'm not gonna judge you for yours. Don't judge me for mine.
1: So stop shaming him, Serena.
0: Instagram is at Tino Cochino. Go look at the video, jump into the comments, have some fun. This is kind of random, but sometimes these are the things I like talking about because, again, it's just so random. You're like, everyday items you didn't know that have hidden features. Ew. We'll share them with you next.
1: Oh, dang.
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3: Broski, what's up? You got Wham, you got Billy in it.

0: All right, let's talk everyday items that you did not know had hidden features. So first of all, the little hole on your iPhone. Have you ever like looked at that, like on the back of your phone?
1: Oh, the little one, yeah. By the camera. No.
0: I always thought that that was like...
1: like a reset button?
0: Or like, yeah. Like, you know, like in order to get the SIM card back in the day, you had to put like a little clothespin or something.
2: Yeah.
0: That's actually a microphone.
1: Oh, wow.
2: Oh. What?
0: So when you're recording from that way, that's how it's picking up
2: like
0: the sound.
2: Like this little thing?
0: Yeah. The Scrub Daddy. We all know what that is, right?
3: Yeah.
0: The Scrub Daddy where you... It's like the little sponge. The little
2: yellow sponge with the happy
1: face. Thinking of someone else.
0: So that thing, that's Nicasio's boyfriend. So the mouth, like the little smiley face on the Scrub Daddy, that's specifically for cleaning forks and spoons. It's not just decoration.
1: Oh, wow.
2: Okay.
0: That's crazy. That's where you insert it. What about this? There's a hole. I never noticed this. There's a hole on an elevator. Like on every elevator door, there's a hole. And it says the whore.
1: Oh, what? Oh my God.
0: Whoa.
1: I'm trying to ride that.
0: Where'd my mind go?
2: Why it were you looking at me?
0: That was an intrusive thought.
1: Oh my God.
0: That's where Serena's mind goes. Oh my God. Go to therapy. The hole on the elevator. Serena, why are you looking at me? Oh my God.
1: That could turn real quick.
0: The hole on the elevator door is for firefighters or workers to open it during an emergency.
1: Yes, I've seen that.
2: That's very important.
1: Have you watched the movie Devil?
2: Yes.
0: I've never seen that.
1: It's a good movie. But anyways, that's what they did. Like that's how they were able to open it.
0: Oh. Wow.
1: With the big old stick, their little.
0: Well, guys, listen, we're gonna take a break so Serena can call her therapist. When we come back, there's 10 things you should do with your parents. Before it's too late.
2: Oh, it's gonna be sad.
0: We'll share them with you next.
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1: All right, this is probably going to be pretty sad, but let's go through it. There are 10 things you should do before it's too late with your parents. Mm-hmm. Number one, record their voice. It says one day a simple story told by them will become a sound that you would give anything to hear. Just one more time.
2: And I feel like I would always want like videos. Or maybe not like the voice memo, but like I think I'd want to look back on videos.
1: Mm-hmm. So that's number two. Film their laughter. It says don't ask them to pose. Just catch a mid-laugh or whatever. Just when, you know, it's like a good vibe. Number three says photograph their hands. Those hands built your entire world.
3: Dang.
1: Makes me sad.
2: This is sad.
1: I was going to say, Serena's going to cry now. Yeah. Number four, save their handwriting. Ask them to write a simple note. It's the most personal piece of them. That's true. The first thing that disappears. Number five, ask about their dreams. They had a whole life before you were born. That's true. We never think about that. Mm-hmm. I didn't think about that until my dad passed away and I learned all kinds of stuff about him. I was like, my dad was a G since day one. Mm-hmm. Little pictures of him when he was like 12 years old with a gun on his hip.
2: Oh my gosh.
3: Daddy! Tell me that story.
1: What are you doing?

0: Number six, ask about their battles. It said they carried heavy silent weights for decades just so your childhood could feel light and easy. That's real. Number seven, ask them about their regrets. It says don't do it to judge, but just to see the vulnerable side of them. Number eight says just cook a meal together.
1: No, they can do that.
0: Number nine says watch their favorite movie because their nostalgia is very cool for you to like see.
2: My dad loves Rocky to the point where it's annoying.
1: Oh, Rocky's good.
0: And number 10, sit in total silence. Put the phones away. Sometimes the most powerful thing you can give them is simply being there, heart to heart.
1: Yeah, like I'm not going to go to my parents' house to be on my phone. Like I go over there so I can like vent and let them know what's going on. I'm sad now.
2: I'm going to call them right now.
1: Call your husband.
0: Coming up next. Questions to ask your partner instead of talking about work. That's probably the thing, right? Everyone comes home and is like, how was your day?
1: Yeah.
0: Blah, blah, work. And then you really don't care. You're just asking to ask. So now you can ask some better things to actually kind of engage. We'll share them with you next.
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4: Yeah.

0: questions to ask your partner instead of talking about work. I actually like this because I feel like a lot of couples, you get into this routine, right? Because you got the kids, you're doing everything. So by the time you actually sit down, what are you going to say? So how was work today? That's probably your recap. Mm-hmm. And then you get on the phone and then you do your thing, whatever. So these questions, you know, can maybe switch things up and add a little
1: flavor.
0: I don't know. Yeah. Just a little something different to your nightly conversations. Serena's kind of rolling her eyes.
2: No, I'm not.
0: Okay.
2: I'm just preparing myself to read them.
1: I saw the left eye.
0: Okay.
2: Oh, gosh.
0: Her left eye. What? She having a stroke? What are you saying? Go ahead. Read a couple.
2: What made you feel good today? Which I feel like that's a good one because sometimes my husband, he'll like complain. Like, I feel like it was getting to the point I was complaining every day. I'm like, okay, I hear you, but what's something positive from your day?
0: What if he's like, oh man, well, I'll tell you, Miss Gomez, when she came in today, man, she just lit up the room. She had a good energy.
2: Why are you guys always trying to paint these pictures? I don't, that what picture? Aren't
0: I don't.
2: Real?
0: What if Miss Gomez came in? She has a good energy. Who said anything about anything?
1: Yeah.
2: I'd be like, well, great. That's great for you.
1: And I don't really
2: love
1: like
2: that for you.
1: I don't like how you did that, Serena, because like you kind of like made him feel like, okay, cool. Like, just hear him out. Like,
2: I do hear him out.
1: Oh, it doesn't matter if it's bad or good.
2: I do hear him out, but also it's like, hey, like, okay,
0: you're
2: but
0: you're killing my mood, man.
1: Yeah,
0: for sure. Let me hear something good.
2: But there's so much positive that people overlook. So tell me something positive.
0: I agree. People always focus on the negative.
2: Yes,
0: a lot of the times. All right, what's another question you can ask your partner instead of just talking about work?
2: When do you feel most like yourself?
0: Ain't no one gonna ask that.
2: I feel like that's a good one though. If you are caught up with your kids and stuff, it's like, okay, well, what's something that's for you lately, and we could do more of that.
0: He's like, no, it's not with you. It's me when I'm coughing alone.
3: Damn,
0: I'm at peace.
2: Why do you guys think my husband hates
0: that
2: me?
0: That wasn't about you. That was just in general.
1: That was
0: Serena's everything that okay at home.
1: No, Serena.
0: That was just a general speaking. What's another question?
2: Okay, what's one thing you've been avoiding?
3: You.
0: That's Serena. He didn't mean that to you.
2: I was just waiting it for it. Yes, he did.
0: No, he did. Oh, this is crazy. This entire thing is backfired.
2: You're gaslighting me right now.
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0: All right, y'all, let's do it. We do this little game every day. It's called Are You Smarter Than Ocasio? Yes, we give you a question. We give you multiple choice answers, and all you got to do is pick the right one. We have a guaranteed winner every day, but you got to play if you want to win. So listen carefully. This is your question today.
1: Which artist passed on the smash hit song Umbrella, which ultimately went to Rihanna and became one of the biggest songs of the decade? Is it A, Britney Spears, B, Christina Aguilera, or C, Kevin Richardson from the Backstreet Boys?
0: All right, we have Isaiah on the line. He is ready to play. Are You Smarter Than Ocasio is next on Tino Cochino Radio.
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0: Yay. All right, so we're playing some Are You Smarter Than Nicasio.
1: Yes,
0: we have Isaiah is on the line, correct?
2: Yes, sir, that's me.
0: All right, dog. Nicasio's going to hit you with a question, bro. He'll give you some multiple choice answers. Just pick the right one. We'll hook you up. Cool?
2: Sounds cool. Appreciate it.
1: Which artist passed on the smash hit song Umbrella, which ultimately went to Rihanna and became one of the biggest songs of the decade? Is it A, Britney Spears, B, Christina Aguilera, or C, Kevin Richardson from the Backstreet Boys?
2: Man, this is a hard one. I gotta say C, the Backstreet Boys. It's the hardest one.
3: Oh my. Aye, that was the joke one.
0: Nah, bro, that's not it. That's not it. But you get another chance. It's either Britney Spears or Christina Aguilera.
2: I'm gonna go with Britney Spears.
1: Britney Spears.
0: That's it. That's it. Oh, damn. She needed that one.
3: Yeah.
0: We'll get you hooked up, dog. What are you up to today?
2: Man, I'm on my way. I'm on a little road call. I work on these trucks, diesel trucks. I'm on my way to fix a broke down truck on the side of the road.
0: Damn, bro. Well, be safe on the road, and thank you for listening, man. I'm going to pass you to Matt so he can get your info really quick, okay?
2: Hell yeah. Thank you, man. Appreciate you guys.
4: Coming up next.
0: There is new data that reveals that physical appearance is no longer the number one trait that Gen Z is looking for when it comes to a partner.
3: That's crazy.
0: What could it be? We'll talk about it next.
5: 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The desert's hottest music.
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7: She ain't even all that. Like, ain't even like that.

0: There's apparently new data that reveals, I guess, a physical appearance is no longer the number one trait that Gen Z is looking for when it comes to a partner. It's Tino Cochino Radio. What is the trait, Serena?
1: Financial responsibility. But the thing that bothers me about this is Gen Z, they're 14 to 29 years old.
0: Yeah.
1: So I feel like in your 20s, like you're still figuring things out. So I think if you are looking for that in a partner, you're already taking away like some of the people out of your, you know, like pool.
0: I mean, that's fine though. Like, who wants to be with a brokey?
2: Well,
0: like at the end of the day.
2: Hold on.
1: But I'm saying if you're like 19, what do you mean by that? Like,
2: sugar
1: what
2: daddy.
1: Do you?
2: That's what they're looking for.
0: Like, they want someone, yeah, that's got everything together.
2: Yes.
0: That way they can provide.
2: That's why they date older people. That's why the girls
1: but
2: get flown out.
1: At 19, people don't have their stuff together.
2: They don't, but social media, people on social media do.
1: So that's what I'm saying. That's what bothers me about, like, if that's what you're saying. Oh, like, you have to be financially responsible. But if you're 14 years old, like, why are you worried about that right now?
0: You just said 19.
1: No, they're aged between 14 to 29 years old. So if
0: you don't really,
1: like,
0: date when you're 14, though. No. I feel like you got to go towards the later.
1: But they're
0: end
1: saying
0: of this.
1: Gen Z. Yeah. And that's how old Gen Z is. So if you're 29, sure, I get that. But if you're early 20s, like, I just don't see why, like, that's your top priority right now.
2: Well, because
0: everything's expensive. You want to go on dates, you got to pay
2: exactly.
0: for it.
1: Well, why don't you worry about your own financial stability?
2: Well, we've been saying this all along, Serena.
0: Welcome to what it's like to be a man.
1: This isn't just women. This is everybody. Gen Z. Did I say Gen Z women? No.
2: I mean, we know who it's targeted to.
1: There's some broke men out there too. There's a song called Scrubs.
2: That's true.
0: Serena, that's a millennial statement, okay? What's the Gen Z version of that? Tinashe, she had the song No Broke Boys, right?
2: Yeah, No Broke Boys. And I seen hella girls singing that. Ain't no boys singing that. Well,
0: Nicasio sings it. Nicasio doesn't want broke boys. Dude, everybody's talking about the fact that Jay-Z just recently performed and called out a lot of people in this industry, including Drake and Kanye. We're talking all about it coming up next inside Tea Time, the celebrity gossip. Tino Cochino Radio. Don't move.
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0: right, so everybody talking about this Jay-Z freestyle at the Roots Picnic, man. Jay-Z came out with this new afro, and he was rocking Fear of God, and it was just, it was a vibe, man. I was here for it. It's tea time. It's Tino Cochino Radio. Serena has more.
1: Yes, this was a 4-minute freestyle, and this is his first time performing by himself in years. So he like literally went out and he called out everybody from Drake, Nicki Minaj, I think Dame Dash. I mean, literally everybody.
0: Yeah, it was it was pretty wild. Nicasio actually, obviously, if you don't know, is the biggest Drake fan.
2: Well, yes. Yeah, I mean, well,
0: it's fine. It's fine. Stand up for your man.
2: I do, but I'm in the middle too. I know what's right and what's wrong.
0: Okay, so the Drake stands.
2: Yeah.
0: They found this clip of Jay-Z basically saying that rap beef shouldn't be a thing in the current climate, correct?
2: Yeah, he said, I don't know if battling needs to be a part of the culture anymore. I read this comment on social media. Sorry, I read this comment. Yeah, I read this comment. Duh.
0: What are you saying?
2: And it said, Drake got Riri to show up for ASAP, now got Jay rapping again, Iceman fixing the country.
1: Hang on, get applause for that. One time, I'm going to back up my girl Riri, because when ASAP did drop his album, she was like, oh, my man got the number one album right now. So she was hyping it up before Drake.
2: You're the only one saying that, Serena.
0: Yeah. Listen, man, I want to talk about something everyone else also talking about. This new movie that just came out, Backrooms. I mean, it's breaking records. It's made a ton of money.
2: Oh, damn.
0: This movie sucked. I'll give you my recap on it next.
3: 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More music coming up
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0: horror movies, for whatever reason, are popping this summer.
1: Yeah.
0: It's just a thing. Like, that movie Obsessed has already made $150 million.
1: Dang.
2: I still need to see it.
0: It costs less than $1 million to make. I mean, they've made history. And that movie is great. I put it in probably my top five scary movies all time. That's how good it is. So if you haven't seen it, go see that. So I was very excited when I saw everybody so hype about this new movie called Backrooms. It's basically about this guy that finds a hidden wall in his store that lets him go into this almost like a Costco-sized warehouse. But the thing is, every corner takes you down a different hall with a different room, and the rooms are not completed, and there's things coming out of the floor and all these weird things, and it's never ending. It's like a huge maze. And it looks so good. It looks so good. It was like 99% on Rotten Tomatoes. Everyone talking about it.
2: Yeah.
0: I went and watched it. Worst ending, one of the worst endings ever. It was one of them ones. Some people are very artsy with movies, and they're like, I like for the movie to make me think at the end of it.
2: Oh, no.
0: I don't want that.
2: Yeah, I need to know how it ended.
0: I want the ending. Yeah. I don't want to. Yes. It's not a Goosebumps book, and I'm going to figure out my own ending. No.
1: Yeah.
0: I paid to watch this. I want to know the ending. The potential of it is so good. It starts off great, and the story is great, and just all of it. There's creepy moments that scare you, and it's like, oh, my God. And then when it just gets to the end, it's like, bro, why?
1: Well, it's like finding out that someone that passed away, and they don't tell you how they passed away.
2: Oh like God. In real life.
1: I want to know.
0: Why am I saying rest in peace? What happened? I don't know, man. Look, if you have seen it, I want you to reach out to me. Send me a DM at Tino Cochino and let me know. What did you think about it? But go watch Obsessed, though. You need to, Serena.
2: I want to see it so bad. The party. I know. I keep telling my mom.
0: Oh, it's so good.
1: What about your husband?
2: Because she's my scary movie partner. God forbid I do something with my mother, too.
0: God forbid you do something with your husband.
2: I'm with him every day.
0: He's like, oh, my God. You're over him. He's over it.
1: Should have married your mom.
2: I'm not.
0: Over 30% of women say they regret who they chose as a partner.
2: Oh, you guys are trying to paint a picture.
0: We're talking about this next. It's the next topic. I didn't make this. Was just magic. It all worked out.
1: That's a good segue.
0: Don't move. U92.7. Let's get it. The desert's hottest.

Let's get the party started. See you at the bar, you was hardly talking. That's when I knew that your heart was scarring. Friends to lovers need a part to star in. Like, wait, babe,

0: This is pretty interesting. This is an actual survey from MyIQ. It revealed that 1 in 3 adults believe they settled for their current romantic partner. So analyzing data from over 4,000 U.S. lovers, experts found that 33% of respondents feel they have compromised their standards when choosing a mate. And 28% believe that their partner settled for them. And to make things worse, women were more likely than men to believe that they settled. So, Serena, what are your thoughts on this study?
1: I think that people compare their relationships to others too much. And this is why people, I feel like they think that they settled because they're comparing what they don't have instead of looking at what they do have.
2: But there's not like a, and this is a real question, there's not like a dude or anything like you see across your social media, you're like, damn, like,
0: she's not gonna say yes.
2: I mean,
1: no, but I can tell you right now, like, if I wasn't with my husband, there's nobody that I can think of that I would want to be with. No one has caught my eye. No, and I'm being dead serious. Like, I'm happy in my relationship. My husband is a good man.
2: I mean, you have
1: he
2: to
1: takes
2: be.
1: Care of me.
2: But like, is he what you want, not what you need?
1: Yes. I've been with my husband for a very long time.
2: Love that Weekend song.
0: but don't base it just on time. That's like Nicasio here. He thinks he deserves everything because he's been here for a long time. That means nothing.
2: Well, that's
0: no offense.
2: That's loyalty.
0: But I'm just saying, like, outside of just long-term commitment, you feel fulfilled.
1: Yes. Like, I'm telling
0: you. You don't feel like you settled.
1: No.
0: Good.
1: And I think people, and this is just in general, like, for all relationships, going back to, I think that they look at other people's relationships and like, oh, this person has that and I don't have that in my relationship. Well, you could probably have a lot of good things that you're not looking at because you're comparing to the things that you don't have.
0: Mm-hmm. Does this make sense to you, Nicasio?
2: A little bit, but I also think like I feel like everyone's settled because there's like, what you want, Serena, is probably you can't, like me, I want Kylie Jenner. I know I can't have her. So that's me settling, right?
0: I mean, I technically
2: it is, right?
0: I guess, yeah.
2: So there's a person, so Tino, that you
0: so
2: love
0: you, so
2: out
0: you
2: there.
0: Feel comfortable saying that you settled for your baby mom.
2: I mean,
0: Amber.
2: In a sense, like, because that's Kylie is the girl I want. That's
1: okay,
2: the dream
1: one. Be realistic. Like, you're not getting Kylie Jenner.
2: I understand.
1: In
2: that.
1: Everyday life.
2: And
1: in
2: I have to deal with myself
1: life.
2: That I settled.
1: He's annoying me.
2: You did too, Serena. If Chris Brown came, oh, you would get with him in a heartbeat.
1: It's not realistic.
2: But
0: therefore,
2: if it was,
0: you settled. That's crazy. Mind blown emoji.
2: It is.
1: My husband looks like Chris Brown.

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0: The desert's hottest music.
2: Turn me up a little bit.

0: neighborhood. Mariana, what you got?
1: Oh my God, MIA is suing Kid Cudi for $2.8 million. Because remember, like, she got kicked out of his tour like ranting and like... And now she's suing him.
2: He'll probably have to pay for this one.
1: Yeah.
2: Yeah, he probably gonna have to pay.
1: It's crazy, though.
2: Hey, man, if the judge said 2.8 you get, I just let her back on the tour. I'll just play. Marty's going to come back. She'll flush it out. Y'all continue to hang with us in the neighborhood. Big Boy's Big Neighborhood.
3: Boy. More Big Boy next.
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0: Big boy neighborhood. Alrighty now. Marty on in the neighborhood. Marty to the party. What you got, my love?
1: Oh my God. He's my guy too. MIA is suing Kid Cudi for $2.8 million after being kicked off his tour.
0: MIA, y'all remember?
1: Yeah.
0: Yeah. Oh, you know what? I forgot they were going to tour together. Yes. And then she did she do a show?
1: Yeah.
0: And she said something
1: there
0: about...
1: There was a show in Dallas, Texas that she came out and she started like ranting like her political views and I don't know what.
0: Okay, okay. Yes. I was wondering what was going down.
2: Illegal. There's some of you could be in the audience. All right. I'm illegal. Half of my team are not here because they didn't get the visa. Okay, I want you to know that.
0: Yeah, and so that's when Cudi kicked her off.
1: Yes, kicked her off because they had already like talked about, okay, you know, I don't want to offend my fan base, you know, so please don't
0: and
1: have
0: she
1: those
0: signed
1: fans.
0: On for her.
1: Yes,
0: okay, gotcha.
1: You know, so she already knew, she was aware because apparently she's known for, you know, just being outspoken.
0: Hey, man, he probably like, I had enough of this with Ye.
1: Yeah.
0: You know what I'm saying? He was like, if I can control any of this,
1: right?
0: Please.
1: I mean, yeah, it's his tour. And now she's suing him for $2.8 million. I mean, this is crazy.
0: Amen.
1: Like, I was looking at the comments and some people were like, her set killed my high, literally sobered me up, and I couldn't wait for her to get off. Can I sue her for that?
0: Damn.
1: Yeah, like people were coming
0: she
1: at
0: get
1: her.
0: A class action lawsuit.
1: Yeah.
0: 2.8 million. That's probably what she probably would have made throughout the tour,
1: right,
0: or something like
1: right.
0: that. Or, you know, but.
1: And I'm just like, I don't know another banger by MIA.
0: No. Are you serious, Miley? Live on radio?
1: No, what do you mean?
0: Like, okay, so we know this
2: I
0: one.
2: Fly like, yeah. Like
0: that one, and then this one.
2: I fly like like
0: and then this.
2: If you catch me at the border,
1: exactly.
0: Right here. And one more quest, drop that one.
1: Right.
0: There. She probably got a gang of songs. They're probably doing it wrong right there.
1: No, I'm sure
0: nothing comes
1: does.
0: To mind, though.
1: Yeah.
0: Yeah.
1: I remember watching her set at Coachella. This was before all of this. And when everybody heard that song, everyone was running to that set. Like,
0: right.
1: The way that she performed, like, everything was amazing. And now, like, it's crazy to see her suing Kid Cudi
0: well,
1: for 2.8.
0: Probably felt like he owed her some money.
3: Yeah.
0: 2.8 million.
3: I think she's gonna win this one, bro.
0: If not,
3: getting kicked off a tour.
0: It depends
3: like
0: on what the paperwork look like, too.
1: Yeah.
0: You know what I'm saying? But I don't know. I'm wondering if in the paperwork it really say, hey, don't say anything political.
1: Yeah. Right. Yeah.
3: You know? Exactly. It's like,
1: dang.
3: Give her a bad name now. Like, I don't know. It kind of ruined her. Well, I don't know.
0: Not
3: the reputation she had, but still.
0: I think she'd be fine.
1: Well, because like, yeah. I went to her Instagram, and even in her other videos, like, people are commenting. Like, she's getting a lot of backlash.
0: Man, everybody's a bully.
1: Yeah. They're just, like, really bullying
0: man.
1: Her.
0: You know?
3: Come on.
0: Yeah, stop being nice.
1: Right.
0: You remember this?
1: It's so plastic.
0: You know
1: not okay.
0: Can't front on this. What the hell are you talking about? Big neighborhood.
4: Boy. The hits continue
5: right here
4: after this.
5: United 2.7.
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0: they were going.
1: I'm in a bad situation over here, and I'm wondering if you can help me out with this. Yeah. Earlier, we came in. It was me and my wife. She realized that she doesn't have her wedding ring on her finger. She had the salad bar, so there's no telling where it could be at right now.
0: Yeah.
1: It was a diamond ring, 18 karat gold also.
0: Okay.
1: And I mean, the ring was a family heirloom. My grandmother gave it to me before she passed on.
0: Did you want me to take your name down and I'll...
1: I want you to look for it. I can't get off the phone until I know exactly where this is at. That's she it. Is over here going... crazy. Right. And I know that people don't lose their rings over there all the time, but it's engraved. It says, "All my love, Shantika Lakita from Luther Lufe."
0: Do you really know where you were sitting at? Because it might be around the area.
1: I was sitting almost to the left of the bar area. I was very close because when I walk, my thighs rub together very bad, and I'm like real burnt in the center of my thigh area. Uh-huh. So I try not to walk as far, so I always sit close.
0: Right.
1: And if you could just find it, it'll be very much appreciated.
0: Sir, I'm doing everything I can right now.
1: I understand this, I know that you don't have to sit on the phone and talk to a freak.
0: That's right. Just calm down, sir. I'm just looking for it right now.
1: She has some onions on her salad because her breath is kicking like Bruce Lee over here.
0: What I need for you to do then is just to calm down when you talk to me, because you're kind of freaking me out, too.
1: I'm sorry, but
0: that's
1: you know.
0: Okay. Just call back.
1: I'm careless. Oh, it is my fault.
0: No, it's not.
1: By the way, the steak and onions, that was delicious, okay?
0: All right.
1: Thank you for your time, all right?
0: Uh-huh.
1: You have a good night. And don't sell the ring, okay? Because I know you're probably smoking.
0: All right.
2: Phone taps on the tins. Every hour, every day. Right here at Big Boy's Neighborhood.
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7: 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It's a number, so you know it.

Computer style of the uniproud unibomber. 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Moving calmer than the Buddha ducking funeral parlors. First the hooting hollering and then the shooting starter.

0: Big Boys Big Neighborhood. Boy. All righty now. Mariana in the neighborhood. Mari to the party. You're speaking about how you may be shooting your shot.
1: Possibly. And I feel like I've never done this. I know that for sure. And I don't know how guys do it sometimes because it's like, you guys have to be the ones to shoot your shot for the most part. And when it comes to me, like, I feel like there's been other girls that do it. And I hear stories about girls doing it all the time. And I'm like, how the hell do you just
0: Let me tell you.
1: I feel like I get awkward when I find a man attractive.
0: If that's why it's so easy for you to work here. Most women, I want to say all, but let's just say most just for error. Most women that shoot their shot will hit the target.
1: Yeah.
0: They would hit the target unless the guy's like really in a relationship.
1: Right.
0: But what were you thinking? So what's the scenario with this guy?
1: So we're getting new neighbors, okay, because the other one moved out, but they're remodeling that apartment. So it's like literally next door to us. And one of the guys there that's like helping remodel, or I don't know if he's the one doing the big things. I don't know what he does, but he's there fixing something.
0: Oh, man.
1: And yeah, he's kind of cute.
0: Hands-on, handy guy.
1: Very much so. He's taller than me.
0: Go ahead now, which is a thing.
1: Yes,
0: I heard
1: exactly.
0: That.
1: He has a really nice smile. And I'm just like, how do I do this?
0: Because he's not out there in like jeans with a slingshot or a wife beater shirt on.
1: No. He's actually wearing like the construction shoes and like, you know.
0: Oh, they're really putting in work.
1: Yeah, exactly. So I'm like, I don't know. Like,
0: have you guys said anything to each other? Like hi or bye or anything?
1: Not at all. No, I just saw him. I literally just saw him. And then I saw him the other day, but I was like, is that kind of creepy? I was like looking at him through the window and I was like,
0: oh, yeah, that is.
1: Yeah, that is.
0: Let me tell you this. Let me tell you this. If I had a neighbor and they were doing like, you know, construction, and I was like, oh yeah, I was looking at her through the window, you'd be like, oh my god,
1: yeah, that is very creepy.
0: Yeah,
1: oh my
0: you
1: god
0: are a creep.
1: But not that long though, it
0: you
1: was
0: are
1: just
0: a
1: like,
0: pervert
1: it was
0: young lady
1: only a little bit.
0: Oh, try to justify your pervertedness.
1: I mean, he's a cutie patootie.
0: You're just like Jesus and Louie.
1: I know, right? Like, you know they got quiet over
0: are
1: here.
0: You whistling at him when he's bending
1: no,
0: over doing a
1: I didn't
0: song
1: do that.
0: Something oh okay
1: should I
2: you don't know that was
0: yeah, you didn't chow him?
1: No. Should I be like, hey, you?
0: Yeah, maybe you should. Or, like, what does he wear? Jeans? Construction pants?
1: Yeah, he's wearing, like, clothes to work. All like, right. You know?
0: Like, so probably jeans.
1: Yeah,
0: so you gotta,
1: just
0: you
1: jeans.
0: You got to call him out by that. Be like, hey, blue jeans. Yo, blue jeans. What up?
1: Hey, you.
0: Yeah, hey, you.
1: Hey, big head.
0: Yeah, hey, big head.
1: But like, yeah, that's
0: oh,
1: what
0: my God. Like, my garbage disposal is not working.
1: Right.
0: Did you come in here like, fix it up?
1: Oh, my God. Yeah. Fix it up.
0: Yeah. I would say don't talk to him.
1: At all?
0: Yeah. Oh. Damn, I'm sorry. Okay.
2: I say booty shorts and a trash bag and go out like you're throwing out the trash and that's
1: oh,
2: it.
1: Oh, okay. Yeah. You think that'll attention. Do it?
2: It gets anybody's attention.
0: Hell
1: okay.
0: Yeah. Hell yeah. It gets my attention when my wife do it.
2: Booty shorts and that's it.
0: No. Yeah.
1: That's the solution?
0: I don't know. That sounds, that looks thirsty.
1: Yeah,
0: booty shorts and
1: thirsty.
0: Throwing out trash. Yeah.
1: What if I leave my trash out there and then he like takes it out? No, that's not me shooting my shot.
2: Put your phone number on the trash.
0: You want a trash engineer? Yeah, call me. You know what I'm saying?
1: All right. Hey.
0: Yeah. Can you put this out for me? That's the way you want to break the ice?
1: Right.
0: By putting your
1: not.
0: Trash outside? All right. That's why I tell you, get you some cats.
1: Oh my God.
0: You're going to be alone for a long time, man. You're gonna, and plus, if you're working with like a construction guy, you know how we always say, oh, we're going to beat up your boyfriend?
1: Right.
0: Maybe not him. He's probably really strong. You know what I'm saying? All right, but keep us updated.
1: Right.
0: And you I don't know how quick they're going to turn this crib around, so you
1: want
0: to be careful.
1: Yeah, that's true. I need to get to work or something.
0: Hey, man, now, what's the craziest thing you ever did to get attention? If you do these booty shorts taking out your trash.
1: Yeah, that's the most.
0: That's crazy.
1: Yeah.
0: You know what I'm saying? Yeah, yeah.
1: I might do it, though.
0: Yeah, but don't listen. Anything that come out of Louie Mouse, do the opposite.
1: Oh, okay.
0: All righty? So for those out there, man, what's the craziest thing you did to get someone's attention?
2: Yeah, ladies, hit us up.
1: Man. Yeah.
0: He said ladies.
1: Yeah,
2: I
1: want to
2: hear what they do.
0: All righty. So what's the craziest thing you did to get someone's attention? Hit us up. What are you moaning over there?
1: No, I said, what should I do?
0: Did
1: I sound like that word?
0: Yeah, what the hell? Show that purring? All righty now. Big Boys Neighborhood. Jesus Christ.
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0: Big Boys Neighborhood, we're asking, what's the craziest thing you or someone did to get someone's attention? Are we going to Marlene?
1: Marlene.
0: Let's go to Marlene on the scene. Yeah, I mean, Marlene, hello.
2: Hello.
0: Hello there, Marlene. Marlene, what city are you calling from?
2: I am calling from Moore Park.
0: All righty now, Marlene from Moore Park. Marlene, what's the craziest thing you or someone did to get someone's attention?
2: Well, my sister and I were driving around one time because Vicente Fernandez had just passed away, so we were bumping his music, driving around. We were at a stoplight, and there was this guy next to us, and he was looking at us and was like, hell yeah, because we were bumping music. And my sister was like, wow, he's cute. And I'm like, he is. He's in a work truck, and I got the number off the work truck, and the light turned green, so we took off. And I text his number and asked him, was that you at the light right now? And he was like, yeah, that was me. But he ended up being married, so it didn't end up working out. But I got the number off the work truck and texted him anyways.
0: I heard that.
3: Oh, that's so creative. Hey, man,
0: but I knew he was going to be married after working for his family. What's wrong with him? Hey, man, Marlene, I love that.
3: God.
0: So when you text him, did he call you back?
2: He texted back right away.
0: What was your initial text? Oh, so you did say, was that you in the truck?
2: Yeah.
0: See, I love this, man. See, you don't hear a lot of women talk like this.
3: 1,000%.
0: I knew it, man.
3: Yeah. I'm like, they be out there, though. Like, the girls that shoot their shot, I hear it all the time, and I'm like, I need to get like that.
0: What does Madi do with this guy that's next door, you know, redoing this apartment next to her?
2: What can you lose?
3: What should I say? Yeah. Like, how do I go up to him? Like, he doesn't know anything about me. I don't know anything about him. Well, I know that he doesn't have a wedding ring, though.
0: Oh, you already checked that out?
3: Yeah, I saw. Yeah. Well, you know, I was.
0: Well, sometimes when you're working hard like that, too, sometimes people take off their wedding ring.
3: Oh, my God.
0: Yeah.
3: There are things I got to look out for.
2: Yeah, he didn't have his ring on. That's why I was like, wait, what? But maybe he doesn't wear it when he's working.
0: Right, right. Yeah. See, there it is. So you were able to look over in the car and look at his hand. You analyzed that for real.
4: That's hilarious.
2: Yeah.
0: I heard.
3: Scanned him,
2: too. A lot of men drive with their left hand, so you could see.
0: Oh, I love it. Oh, my gosh. She's a detective.
4: Yeah.
0: Are you in a relationship now, Marlene?
2: Yes, I am.
0: Oh, man, I feel bad for your guy. He can't do nothing. Let me ask you this, Marlene. When you text the guy that was in the truck, were you in a relationship then?
2: No, I wasn't.
0: She's like, nah. She's like, man. She's like, you know my man listening to you. Trying to get me in trouble. I done said my name, my city, my story.
4: Yeah, like, we need to, like, normalize women at bars, like, buying guys drinks and be like, hey, this one's on me.
0: We need to normalize it, or you need to normalize it?
4: Everybody needs to normalize that, man.
0: That's not on the ballot for today?
3: Louis over here worried about that.
0: Yeah, man. He ain't worried about nothing about going on locally, nothing about the governor, nothing.
4: Shoot your shot. Buy a guy a drink.
0: There it is, man. All righty now. Big Boys Neighborhood.
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0: They hang with us in the neighborhood. Mariana, what you got?
1: Kim Kardashian and her boo, Lewis Hamilton, were seen riding bikes in New York City. I mean, everyone's saying that she looks so happy.
2: He was probably riding real fast.
1: Right.
2: You know, his whole life is speed.
1: Yeah, that's true. I didn't even know he did.
2: Maybe not everything. You know what I'm saying? Because he's been keeping Kim Kardashian for a minute.
1: Low-key, yeah.
2: Can't be too speedy there.
1: Right.
2: So we'll come back. We'll speak on it. Y'all continue to hang with us in the neighborhood. Big Boy's neighborhood.
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0: All righty, now, Luigi, we're speaking about, everyone's still talking about that Jay-Z freestyle from the Roots Picnic, my brother.
1: And there was a shot that he went at Drake. There was a freestyle, and then he said something about his contract being, well, listen to the...
0: Yeah. You don't want to say the word.
1: Listen to him right now.
2: Got your publishing gangster, go talk tough to them. Yeah. Don't talk success to me. This is workers. In perpetuity is how your contract is worded. I made me go first, man.
0: Yeah, you even hear somebody back out and on like, perpetuity. Right.
1: Yeah, in perpetuity is how your contract is written. In perpetuity.
0: Pair, huh? I heard that.
1: Perpetuity.
0: Yes.
1: Yeah, he said a perpetuity, didn't he?
0: Who did?
1: Jay-Z said it wrong.
0: No, I don't think he said it wrong. But it doesn't even make it better if he said it wrong. Then we're like, oh, we're all wrong.
3: Yeah.
0: Like,
3: nah,
0: be right on your own, brother.
1: So as soon as he said that and he dropped that bar, a lot of people went to Google and obviously the Google search increased by like 90-something%.
2: Perpetuity.
0: Right. So people didn't know what that was. No. They were just nodding their head. Louis was like, yeah, perpetuity. I love that.
1: Bars. For those who don't know what it is, it says perpetuity is a state of continuing forever without end. So he has one of those contracts saying that, you know, it's forever. Mm-hmm. You're stuck with whatever company you're with, and that's it.
0: And maybe Drake don't have that.
1: And he's not.
0: You know, yeah. Sounds good when you're freestyling.
1: Well, there's a lawsuit going on there right now, so that's why he's probably trying to get out of it, right?
3: Mm-hmm. Yeah.
0: Everybody's still talking about that, man.
1: Right. Yeah, 1,000%, bro.
0: Yeah.
1: It's still not good.
0: Hey, dude, what's going on with the Rams in his trade?
1: The Rams, yes.
0: Yeah. Oh, Quest, you know about this as well?
4: Yeah.
0: Talk to me, my brother.
4: Yeah, they got Myles Garrett. He's a defensive beast, bro.
1: Yeah, man. It's like unfair now, bro.
4: It's unfair. It reminds me of like the Warriors, but like on the defensive end.
0: Really, though?
4: The Warriors were like stacked, and then they got KD, and then it was like, who's going to beat them?
0: My son, Jaden, he was like, I can't believe the trade.
4: Yeah.
0: LA, we up.
3: Damn.
1: He has the most sacks last season. They have Puka Nacua as like the most catches. They have Stafford who has the most passing yards. Like every position, they have the highest stacked player.
4: Aaron Donald's crazy. Like teasing a comeback.
0: Oh my God,
1: you've seen Aaron Donald. You met him.
0: Yeah.
1: Seen him in person. How big is that dude, bro?
0: People look large in person. Like he looked huge.
1: Yeah, he's massive.
3: Like zoomed in.
0: Yeah. Look like I took my fingers and stretched him out.
1: Hell, that's
0: great for LA, man.
3: Oh, this is a big deal, right? Because my brother-in-law was trying to talk to me about it yesterday, about the Myles Garrett guy. And I was like, bro, I have no idea. I'm like literally like, it's like I'm sitting next to Louis when I'm talking to my brother-in-law.
1: His arms are so long, dog, that there's no defender that can like touch him.
0: Oh, look how little your arms look when you did that.
1: No, his arms are like twice.
0: Oh, that was so cute.
4: He wants to get picked up.
0: Oh my God.
1: Pick me up.
0: Yeah. Yeah, were you reaching for me to pick you up for real?
1: I was reaching for you.
0: Louis got some little hands and some little arms.
1: Oh,
0: mama. But that's good for LA. We'll take it.
1: I played myself.
0: No, you didn't, man. You said you played what?
1: No, I said I played myself.
0: No, stop watching that Diddy tape. Jesus Christ,
1: I'm in love with Daphne, by the way. Daphne, you should go to OnlyFans. I ain't gonna lie to you.
0: Who that Daphne? What's her name?
1: Oh, my gosh.
0: Daphne.
1: 50 Cent's baby's mama or whatever?
0: There it is.
3: This dude.
0: Jesus Christ. Man, where do we go from? We went from perpetuity to the Rams. To the perpetuity Rams, the Diddy tape. All right. I think we got all that in one break, right? All right. Now, do continue to hang out with us, man. Big Boy's Neighborhood.
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0: in the neighborhood. Mariana, what you got?
1: ASAP Rocky started his Don't Be Dumb tour.
0: Yes.
1: Rihanna pulled up. They had like a little cute moment. Everyone's talking about it.
0: Man, so, I gotta go see this damn tour.
1: Yeah. Me too.
2: All righty. Don't be dumb.
0: Right. I won't be.
2: Go watch it.
0: I'm gonna be smart and go.
1: Right.
0: Y'all continue to hang with us in the neighborhood, Big Boy's Big neighborhood.
3: More Big Boy next.
4: They're funny.
5: Just funny.
6: They talk about the funniest things.
3: On you.

0: they were going.
1: I'm in a bad situation over here, and I'm wondering if you can help me out with this. Earlier, we came in. It was me and my wife. She realized that she doesn't have her wedding ring on her finger. She had the salad bar, so there's no telling where it could be at right now.
0: Yeah.
1: It was a diamond ring, 18 karat gold also.
0: Okay.
1: And I mean, the ring was a family heirloom. My grandmother gave it to me before she passed on.
0: Did you want me to take your name down and I'll...
1: I want you to look for it. I can't get off the phone until I know exactly where this is at. She is over here going crazy. Right. And I know that people don't lose their rings over there all the time, but it's engraved. It says, "All my love, Shantika Lakita from Luther Lufe."
0: Do you really know where you were sitting at? Because it might be around the area.
1: I was sitting almost to the left of the bar area. I was very close because when I walk, my thighs rub together very bad, and I'm like real burnt in the center of my thigh area. Uh-huh. So I try not to walk as far, so I always sit close.
0: Right.
1: And if you could just find it, it'll be very much appreciated.
0: Sir, I'm doing everything I can right now.
1: And I know that you don't have to sit on the phone and talk to a freak.
0: That's right. Just calm down, sir. I'm just looking for it right now.
1: She has some onions on her salad because her breath is kicking like Bruce Lee over here.
0: What I need for you to do then is just to calm down when you talk to me, because you're kind of freaking me out, too.
1: I'm sorry, but
0: that's,
1: you know.
0: Okay. Just call back.
1: I'm careless. Oh, it is my fault.
0: No, it's not.
1: It is my fault. By the way, the steak and onions, that was delicious, okay?
0: All right.
1: Thank you for your time, all right?
0: Uh-huh.
1: You have a good night, and don't sell the ring, okay? Because I know you're probably smoking.
0: All right.
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0: Out with us in the neighborhood, Luigi. What you got?
1: We already got some music for this World Cup rollout. We got some Future. We got some Shakira.
2: Oh, but yeah.
1: IShowSpeed just came out with this song.
2: The streamer?
1: Yes, bro.
2: Oh, wow.
1: That I feel is going to be the main World Cup song.
2: All right. I haven't seen it. Haven't heard it.
1: Wait till we'll talk about hear it.
2: Y'all continue to hang with us in the neighborhood. 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

0: Damn.
1: Out of nowhere, bro.
0: Hey, man, you see certain things happening, and that's when you be like, man, I'm not doing enough.
1: Yeah.
0: I'm not doing enough, man. Shout out to iShow Speed. He probably over, like, Shakira, Burner Boy, Future, Tyler, anyone else. Dude, he probably going to have the biggest song when it comes to the World Cup.
1: It has so much energy. It feels like World Cup.
0: Mighty's still bobbing over here.
2: No, honestly, yeah, because I remember looking at the music video and just, like, hearing him call out all the countries. I was in there like, is he saying Mexico and U.S.? Like, you know,
0: hey, man,
2: making sure.
0: He did that.
2: So
0: it's
2: dope.
0: It's a real worldwide video.
1: Yes, man.
0: Damn.
1: And now we know what was behind his whole world tour of streaming.
0: Amazing,
1: which is
0: man.
1: Awesome, bro. He was filming it.
0: That's a lot of energy, too. I know you guys just heard it, but if you get a chance to peep the video, it ties it all in.
1: Everybody's in there, bro. Every single country is represented with their flags, with the jerseys, the fun in the stadium, the soccer. Like, it's dope, bro.
0: He got a lot of energy, too.
1: Yeah, he does, man. Right person. They picked the right person.
0: Hell yeah, they did, man. Hell yeah.
1: Congratulations, iShow Speed.
0: Show up to blow up. I'm not mad at you.
1: Hell yeah.
0: Y'all continue to hang with us in the neighborhood, Big Boys
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0: neighborhood.
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0: 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Will.i.am from the Black Eyed Peas, like, he stole my style. 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We're a Big Boys Big Neighborhood, boy. 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
1: If you are an employee, what are the three things you should know about sexual harassment? 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So, number three, report the harassment. Not just with a comment to someone, but report it to a supervisor and see that the report is followed with something in writing. The report is so important because if you don't report the misconduct, it just didn't happen, and you're encouraging more harassment. But if you do report the harassment and there's any retaliation, you are protected by law and you have a case. Don't encourage abusive conduct at work by looking the other way. 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
8: It's a 9-1-1 number, so you know it.

But through the drama with the suit of armor, moving calmer than the Buddha ducking funeral parlors. First the hooting, hollering, and then the shooting startup. Cue the saga, the root of order. Evil ain't the paper with the ego, but what people would do for dollars. Let off a troop of hollows from German Rugers. They used to do

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13: 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That till your legs can't stand. 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

0: 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Yeah. The desert's hottest music is on.
1: I used to think about immature things. You know, like, do you love me? 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Is this really your real phone number?

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Hey, Brittany, bestie. 92.7, she is headed to see that guy, Chris Brown, and Usher. And the best part, she's headed to Miami for this show. But don't worry, we got more. Just wait. Wait till you see what we have this summer. Lots of fun stuff. 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It's 92.7.

And Drake, man, he gave me the best caption. Not from that one, from a different song off the album for social media. That's all I've been doing. Listening to these Drake songs, writing down captions. If you want to see the one I used, I'm going to make you go look at my Instagram because, hello, gives me a little view there. Beauty with an I-E, no Y in the beat, and it kind of ties into the 760. So, you know, you can steal the caption. Go ahead. I love a good caption. Follow me on social, Beauty with an I-E.

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1: And there's one thing for sure. If J-Lo's in a movie with somebody, there's going to be some speculation that they're dating, right? I don't know if these two are actually dating. They were asked about it recently in her interview, and she kind of shut it down in a way of saying, oh, that always happens anytime I do a movie with somebody, they speculate. If you don't know, she has a new movie with Brett Goldstein, aka Ted Lasso, and their chemistry is said to be undeniable. So, of course, people are assuming the two might have taken their love story off screen. But as of now, that rumor has been shut down. We will see. And speaking of being shut down, Bill Cosby, he lost his attempt at a new trial in the civil case, which he had to pay, I think, almost $20 million, right, to his accuser. So he was trying to say that that was not a fair amount. It was excessive and he didn't get a fair trial. But the judge was like, no, no, no. And I'm glad because he already got off on his previous sentence. He served nearly 3 years in prison and then that conviction was overturned. So yeah, I'm glad this one's staying. You know what you did, Bill. You know.
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1: Hey, everybody, it's Bianca from U92.7. And there was a time where we used to slow down, you know, in the summer here in the Coachella Valley, but that's not the case anymore. I'm actually busier than ever, and I'm relying on my network to keep up with my busy lifestyle. 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

And I can't stop smiling. I really can't because I'm doing big girl things. 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And I raised my sister. So that's saying a lot. C92.7. I'll share details because you're my family.

0: Beyond Good hanging on this Wednesday. It's getting real. Tomorrow is the day that we get our keys. We're not going to be moving in for a few weeks still because I'm not nearly done packing. And honestly, I want to paint in there, hopefully, before we move our stuff in. We got to move some of the other people's stuff out. They left it all for us. So, like, keep what you want, get rid of the rest. So, there's a couple steps that need to happen. But I'm like, we can still enjoy the pool in the meantime this weekend. Oh, yeah. But I will need help moving and painting and all that. So, if you got an extra hand, if you know somebody, hit me up. Follow me on social. Beauty with an IE, no Y in the beat. 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

obsessed with this song. It's U92.7 new Ari. I will find my way from you. Not to you, baby. Bye. Turn around. Run away. Yep. It's the, like, realization song. Like, I gotta get away.

And the Hideout in Palm Desert. It's right there at the gardens. Okay, upstairs. Really cute little spot. And you can kind of bob around too. I love that area. We have that actually as our latest Coachella Valley deal. It's U92.7. 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

0: And I wonder if Kylie and Timothy gonna be at the game. Probably. She's like in love, okay? I'm eating it up. It's 92.7. Of course, I'm talking about the NBA Finals. This is it. And New York's in it since, what, it's been like the 90s since they've been in it. So the game's going to be good. I'm actually going to be out for it. I'm playing bingo. We're watching the game. It's a whole thing. They're at Agua in Palm Springs at 6 o'clock.
1: Let's get the party started. See you at the bar, you was hardly talking. That's when I knew that your heart was scarring. Friends to lovers need a part to star in, like, wait.

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1: And today we're talking about the things that our younger self would never believe that we are actually doing now. Somebody said voluntarily eating vegetables. Like, I buy broccoli now and I don't just cover it with cheese. Oh my gosh, I love that one. Let's see what else I got. I'm going through my DMs. Complaining about loud music in a restaurant. Oh man. I remember I used to blast my music in the car. Sometimes I still do. I have my moments. But then sometimes I just sit there in silence. Like, seriously, just in my thoughts, because we're always doing something. We're always working on our phone, going here, going there. Sometimes when I'm driving, I just need like 10 minutes to myself. How about you? Let me know. Beauty with an IE, nail line the B. And you can also call us, text us 760-322-9236. It's U92.7.
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